0: 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More of Mansfield's best music mix is on the way.
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2: Here is the current pollen report for North Central Ohio. Today is in the low medium category with a reading of 3.1. Tomorrow is expected to rise to 4.2. By Thursday, pollen levels move into the low medium category with a reading of 4.7. The top pollen sources are grasses. 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

Oogie, oogie, oogie, jiggle, wiggle, and dance like the roof on fire. We go drink drinks and take shots until we fall out like the roof on fire. Now, baby, get my booty naked, take off all your clothes and light the roof on fire. 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I tell her, baby, baby, baby, baby, baby, baby, baby, baby, baby, I'm a fireball.

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3: From the Mid-State Media Weather Center, here is your forecast for Mansfield. Tonight, partly cloudy, low around 67. Thursday, mostly sunny, high near 87. Thursday night, a chance for showers and thunderstorms, low around 68. Friday, showers and thunderstorms are likely, high near 83. Friday night, showers and thunderstorms are likely, low around 65.
0: Now, here comes another long block of Mansfield's best music mix.